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That's Sheila E. on FUV. I love Bizarre Indeed. Sam Sumter in with you tonight on 90.7. Hope you're having a lovely one out there. I've got Olivia Rodrigo up next along with Robert Smith. And yes, that is one song. They actually have a little bit of a collaborative history going back. He appeared, performed with her during her Glastonbury headlining set, which she described as the best night of her life. This is from the new Olivia Rodrigo album, You Seem Pretty Sad for a Girl So in Love. It's What's Wrong With Me on FUV.

0: 2009 had a soundtrack, it might just have been that song. It's 2 weeks from Grizzly Bear on WFUV. I'm Sam Sumter, and FUV and the Bowery Presents are welcoming the Strokes for their Reality Awaits tour with Beach House, TV on the Radio, and Effers on Friday, October 2nd at Flushing Meadows Corona Park in Queens. 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

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I'm Sam Sumter with a track that's going to transport us to another sort of city. This is from Jesse Wells. He was out traveling, touring, and it started as a poem in Colorado. He was in Estes Park. It was Halloween. The shops were closed. The kids were out in costume. There was a parade happening on Main Street, and he said this experience really took him back to his own upbringing in a small U.S. mountain town. And that feeling of growing up in a place like that is what he tried to capture with this track. 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

0: 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Also on that bill, Patti Smith, Morrissey, Interpol, Sex Pistols, Bikini Kill, and many more. That is happening September 26th. Wild. That's going to be a pretty insane show. I'm Sam Sumter, hanging out with you tonight here on WFUV. 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

Lola Young on FUV. I've got Brandi Carlile up next. Perfectly sandwiched promo right now for all things Go Festival that is happening at Forest Hills in September. Both of these artists on that bill, along with Muna, who I played earlier, Carly Rae Jepsen, C-Matt, and more. From Brandi Carlile now, it's That Wasn't Me on FUV.

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0: 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I'm Sam Sumter. We'll be serving up some Kurt Vile in just a moment. 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
0: Now for that Kurt Vile track. This is off the album Philadelphia's Been Good to Me that dropped on May 29th, a record that he describes as his most personal and most organic to date, also his best vocal record and his best electric guitar record. He'll be at Brooklyn Paramount July 23rd, so just a few weeks from now. From that new album, this is Chance to Bleed on FUV.

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Ecstasy on FUV. Sam Sumter on 90.7. The Revivalists are playing MSG on August 9th, along with the Red Clay Strays. But they've also got a more intimate show that they've recently announced. They'll be playing the Stephen Talkhouse in Amagansett, New York on August 5th, if you want to see them in a slightly smaller setting. From that new album, Get It Honest, that is dropping very soon, this is Heart Stop on 90.7.

0: And what a club it is, the Tom Tom Club on FUV. 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

Screaming Trees on FUV. I'm Sam Sumter. And with you tonight, it is Sad Boy Summer, Noah Kahan's World, and we're all living in it. The Great Divide is out now. He is hitting arenas and stadiums around the world, actually, I believe, and joined on some of those by Gigi Perez and Annabelle Dinda. I've got the latter for you now. It's The Hand on FUV.

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0: Courtney Barnett with Mantis. That is live for WFUV, a track off of Creature of Habits, performed at the Bitter End for our marquee members. 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Sam Sumter moving and grooving along on this Wednesday evening with you tonight. 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

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You are dialed in to 90.7. Some Arctic Monkeys up next. In a recent interview with Mojo magazine, the drummer is recalling the band's early days and just saying that he doesn't think people realize, looking from the outside, how many gigs they played to zero people. Talking about the first time they got played on Radio 1, they were buzzing, they listened to it in their manager's car, and then afterwards they went and played a gig and there were six people in the audience. So a reminder, if you're starting out in a band out there, persevere. Because, you know, everybody starts somewhere. This is Don't Sit Down, because I've moved your chair, an old one from the Arctic Monkeys on FUV.

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0: Angie McMahon on FUV. Before that, Arcade Fire and the Arctic Monkeys. I've been down visiting my nieces, watching a lot of Sesame Street, so all I can think is like, A is the letter of the day. I'm Sam Sumter with Brother Wallace, coming your way next.
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0: All right, that's my cue to get out of here. Hit the road, hit the town. I've been Sam Sumter. As always, thanks so much for spending your evening with me on WFUV. I hope you have a really great, hopefully long weekend full of the beach, the pool, the park, some picnic action, and a whole lot of World Cup. Maybe a healthy dose of air conditioning as well. Going to leave you with Brother Wallace. This is You're the Man on FUV, and I will catch you next time.

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Nikki Lane. If you're looking for a good time, it's always the right time to do the wrong thing. Her words, not mine. 3 minutes after six, Corny here. It's a steamy Thursday, 83 degrees already. We're going up to 100 this afternoon. We're going to be under an extreme heat warning. And as far as your morning commute, you do have a problem in New Jersey near Lakeview, 80 eastbound. Still closed as they're cleaning up a previous accident, so that should be done shortly. But you are closed on 80 eastbound between 57 and exit 58. Coming up, something from Pet Shop Boys, Talking Heads. We'll do the question of the day. And this is the latest from Jungle.

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1: on WFUV at 11 minutes after 6 on a steamy Thursday. Coming up, do you deserve WFUV? You do if you're a sustaining member, and thank you if you are. Coming up, music from Smashing Pumpkins. I've also got a new track from Vince Staples that I have just loved from the very start. Corny here. 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

Smashing Pumpkins, today is the greatest day for air conditioning. Coming up, we'll get to something from David Bowie and Jenny Lewis, and check out this new one from Vince Staples.

0: On WFUV, it's Jenny Lewis singing about getting high on Red Bull and Hennessy. Well, you should stay hydrated, but I would recommend water. Corny here. 6:31. Yeah, it's a day to stay hydrated. Seek out some cool places. It's a hot one. On the way, we'll get to a new one from Beck, something from Slater Kinney. 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

0: On WFUV, it's Belly and a song named for Pinocchio's puppeteer, Geppetto. At about 10 minutes before 7, we're at 83 degrees, heading for a high of 100 under an extreme heat warning today. 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

0: on WFUV. It's Hot Chip and Ready for the Floor. Are you ready for some Arcade Fire and Metric? They are coming your way. Corny here. We do have one big commuter problem this morning in New Jersey near Lakeview. 80 eastbound remains closed. They're still waiting for cleanup here between exits 57 and 58. Now, we have a question of the day this morning that is thanks to listener Gordon from the Bronx. He suggested it. Think of a song that has a very well-known version. In other words, it was a hit. But there's also another version that you know of that you're going to turn us on to. 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We just want to hear a lesser known version of a song that we all know. 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

0: It's Wilco, I Must Be High on WFUV. 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We're under an extreme heat warning, 83 degrees, heading for a high of 100.
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0: On WFUV, it's Ben Harper. Let's clean off that microphone and then I'll have a mic. 10 minutes before 8 o'clock, coming up, something from the Smiths and Jade Bird. Corny with you. Thanks for tuning in. And we have a question of the day that was suggested by listener Gordon from the Bronx, looking for a lesser-known version of a song that we all know, because there's a more popular version out there. So we want to be turned on to the lesser known version, and it doesn't matter whether your request is a cover or an original, just as long as there is a much more known version of this song, and you're going to request one that maybe not everybody knows about. 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
1: An extreme heat warning remains in effect today for the New York City area. It's expected to feel well above 100 degrees. Cooling centers are opening again this morning. Residents should call 311 to find their nearest cooling center. New York City Mayor Mamdani is asking residents to conserve energy. That's due to this extended heat wave. He's asking residents to turn off lights and electronics that aren't being used. Governor Hochul says law enforcement in New York State is stepping up highway patrols through July 5th. State and local law enforcement agencies are cracking down on speeding and impaired driving through the July 4th holiday. And America is celebrating Independence Day this weekend, honoring the country's 250th birthday. New York is celebrating with several events. The New York Philharmonic will host a special concert tomorrow night to celebrate the holiday. The U.S. men's national soccer team is moving on in the World Cup. The Americans defeated Bosnia-Herzegovina last night. Check out the What's What podcast weekdays after 4 at WFUVnews.org. It brings you the latest news, culture, and feature stories from the WFUV newsroom. 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

It's Jade Bird, British singer-songwriter, who's a friend of the station. She's performed at WFUV several times, and last year she was part of our FUV Highline Bash. A minute past 8 o'clock, we're stuck at 83 this morning, but and that's what the low was overnight, but we're going to get up to around 100 degrees on the thermometer, and it's going to feel even hotter because of the humidity. So we're under extreme heat warning today, and that'll go into tomorrow as well, at least. Corny with you, trying to stay cool. We'll get to music from the Sundays. We'll see if you remember one from Peter Murphy, and this is the latest from Noah Kahan.

0: 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Story doesn't end here. We're going to get to music from U2, and there's an up-and-coming artist I want to turn you on to as well. 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

0: 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I'm Corny O'Connell. Thanks for hanging out. 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

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Coming up, we'll get you a news update. 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

0: From London Calling, The Clash, and Wrong'em Boyo on WFUV at about 11 minutes before 9 o'clock, getting close to time for the question of the day. I'm Corny O'Connell. I didn't come up with today's topic. Listener Gordon did. He's asking you to share with us a lesser-known version of a song that we should all know because there's a much more popular version out there. So let's hear those lesser known versions, and it doesn't matter whether it's a cover or an original. Put that request in at WFUV.org/question or do it through the mobile app, and you can do that while we get 90 seconds of news sponsored by Greenwich Hospital.
1: An extreme heat warning remains in effect today for the New York City area. It's expected to feel well above 100 degrees. Cooling centers are opening again this morning. Residents should call 311 to find their nearest cooling center. New York City Mayor Mamdani is asking residents to conserve energy. That's due to this extended heat wave. He's asking residents to turn off lights and electronics that aren't being used. Governor Hochul says law enforcement in New York State is stepping up highway patrols through July 5th. State and local law enforcement agencies are cracking down on speeding and impaired driving through the July 4th holiday. And America is celebrating Independence Day this weekend, honoring the country's 250th birthday. New York is celebrating with several events. The New York Philharmonic will host a special concert tomorrow night to celebrate the holiday. The U.S. men's national soccer team is moving on in the World Cup. The Americans defeated Bosnia-Herzegovina last night. Check out the What's What podcast weekdays after 4 at WFUVnews.org. It brings you the latest news, culture, and feature stories from the WFUV newsroom. 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
0: Here's a new one from Low Cut Connie. They were just at the studio yesterday to record a session.

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1: KT Tunstall on WFUV Black Horse and the Cherry Tree. At just past 9 o'clock on this Thursday morning, we're under an extreme heat warning. 85 degrees right now, dew point at 75. You can expect the temperature to get to triple digits by this afternoon. 100 degrees as the high for expected for today. I'm corny. I have not experienced anything this steamy since that summer I worked as a cook in a dumpling restaurant with Gwen Stefani. That got pretty steamy. Right now, it's a new one from Lola Young.

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0: There's Oasis asking, where were you? Well, I was inside with the air conditioning. Next, you're going to get the WFUV question of the day. 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
0: 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I'm Corny O'Connell, and I want to thank listener Gordon from the Bronx for suggesting today's topic for the WFUV question of the day. You're asked to think of a song that has a very well-known version, but we want to hear a lesser-known version that you know about and share that with us. So thanks for sharing your lesser-known versions of songs that we should all know. And thanks for doing that at WFUV.org/question or through the mobile app. Actually, this first request got a lot of votes, so apparently WFUV players of the question of the day seem to know this other version other than the hit. We can thank listener Chris in Brooklyn, Stephen V, Kent from Maywood, Kevin from Stamford, Kevin in the Bronx, Sam from New Haven, Bill, Tara in Bedford Hills, Hank from Maplewood, Sean in the Philly suburbs, Elizabeth, and Ron in Coram, all picking out a song that we would know from Soft Cell's version, but this is the original version from the 60s from Gloria Jones.

0: It's lesser known versions of songs that we all know. That's the original version of Doo Wah Diddy. Later was a hit for Manfred Mann. The Exciters recorded that one back in the 60s. And you would also know the Exciters from another hit they had called Tell 'Em. All by request on the question of the day. Before that, it was Save It For Later. You know from, I'm blanking on who had the hit with that. Was it the English Beat? Yes. Eddie Vedder doing a cover of that. Peace of My Heart. That's the original version recorded by Irma Franklin, Aretha Franklin's sister, of course a big hit for Janis Joplin, The Who's Substitute, covered by the Ramones, and started it with the original version of Tainted Love from Gloria Jones, which was later a hit for Soft Cell. Who can we thank for these requests? There's listener Barney in the Bronx, Lori in Chester, Julie from the Bronx, Garth in Bedford Hills, Joshua in Rockville, Maryland, and we can also thank listener Gordon from the Bronx. He did not get a request played, but he came up with the topic. So thank you, Gordon. I'm Corny. We do the question of the day every weekday morning. Check it out on our website at wfuv.org/question. In this case, we asked for lesser-known versions of songs that we all know from a much more well-known version. We'll come up with another topic tomorrow, on July 3rd.
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0: On WFUV, it's Sleigh Bells from their debut and their best-known track, Real Real. At about 9 minutes before 10 o'clock, stick around. Alisa Ali is coming along. I'm Corny O'Connell. Thanks for hanging out. 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

0: Sooner or later. Save it for later. I saved that version of the song for later. And Corny, come back real quick. What version did you play earlier?
1: Eddie Vedder. That's what it
0: is. Oh, he played Eddie Vedder's version earlier for the question of the day because it was lesser known versions of the song. And but I stuck with the English beat. See this, you're gonna hear all kinds of different things on the show.
1: Who knows?
0: Who knows what you're gonna hear? All right. Alisa Ellie here on the radio with you at 90.7 FM and WFUV.org. Thank you so much for tuning in. Coming up, we are going to get some love stuff on the radio. Right now, we should talk. It's new music from Bleachers on FUV.

X's and O's from Elle King on WFUV off her Love Stuff album. And Bleachers, too, we should talk. I am Elise Alley. Thank you so much for tuning

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Nine Inch Nails with a biting song from their album With Teeth. Every day is exactly the same. And a biting number from Bob Dylan, too. I used to care, but things have changed. I gotta say, I adore that song. And every line really kind of cracks me up. A lot of water under the bridge, a lot of other stuff, too. Don't get upset, fellas, I'm only passing through. He's great. He's so great. Coming up, we are going to feel all right with Supergrass. Right now, I've got Better Man from Slowpulp on member-supported WFUV.

0: If we're being accurate, it's actually only 93 Fahrenheit degrees right now. However, it is going up to 101 today, I believe. Yep, that will be the high. So, stay cool, my friends. And hang with me, Alisa Ali, here on WFUV. That, of course, was New York City's own Suzanne Vega. And a Supergrass song, too. All right, all right. Slow Pulp in there as well, with a great new one called Better Man from their album Melody. And you can hear their melodies at Brooklyn Paramount on November 13th. Coming up, we'll get to the middle of nowhere with Kacey Musgraves. Stick around to hear her right here on the radio. Right now, I, Alisa Ali, will tell you that FUV and the Barry Presents welcome the Strokes for the Reality Awaits Tour with Beach House, TV on the Radio, and Effers on Friday, October 2nd at Flushing Meadows Corona Park in Queens. 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That's the Strokes with Beach House, TV on the Radio, and Effers on Friday, October 2nd at Flushing Meadows Corona Park in Queens. 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

Title track of Kacey Musgraves' new album, Middle of Nowhere, and she is going to be in the middle of Manhattan later this summer playing Madison Square Garden. I am Elise Ali. Thank you so much for tuning in. Put on my black pumas, the song Colors, and now I've got one for all the Jersey girls out there. It's Tom Waits on member-supported WFUV.

0: Such a good song. Red Earth and Pouring Rain. That is from a band called Bear's Den, which they sound very American, but they are actually British. And that is the title track off their 2016 album. We heard a great American band, Nirvana, Penny Royalty, and Tom Waits too, with a nod to his own Jersey Girl. And I'm sending that out to all the Jersey girls out there. Here on Member Supported WFUV, I am a Bronx girl, Elise Adley. I actually was born in Manhattan, and I still live in Manhattan, but I am from the Bronx because I lived there when I was younger, and I work here now, and I'm broadcasting from the Bronx right at this very moment. Thank you so much for hanging with me, Elise Adley. Want to tell you something important. 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

Tom Petty with Face in the Crowd here on WFUV. That is his Full Moon Fever. I am Elise Alley. Thank you so very much for tuning in to WFUV during this heat wave. I'm going to try and keep it cool over the airwaves of WFUV. And I will do that with a little help from Phoebe Bridgers, who's got some new music coming out later this summer, a record called Lost Weekend. And she's got a great song on that record called Lost Boys. And there are some special guests on Lost Boys, including the other... her other bandmates, Julian Baker and Lucy Dacus of Boy Genius fame, but also Caroline Shaw. And Alex G is on this track as well. I will play it for you now on WFUV. Lost Boys, new from Phoebe Bridgers and friends.

0: Do you realize you have the most beautiful face? It's true. You do. That song, by the way, Wayne Coyne says is the song that he is most proud of and wants to be remembered by. And I sure will remember him by that song. But long may he run. I am Elisa Ali here on the radio. That, of course, was a Flaming Lips song off the excellent album Yoshimi Battles the Pink Robots. And Phoebe Bridgers coming back with all her friends on that song Lost Boys here on member-supported WFUV. 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

He's a real wild child, that one. He's a real one, Iggy Pop. Blah, blah, blah, the name of the album from which you will find that great song and a lush song of sweetness and life in there as well. I am Alisa Ali here on member-supported WFUV. Love Biba Doobie. Love this new song from her album, Pylon. I'm going to play it for you now. Sun Has Set. It's FUV.

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1: There was a day that was really difficult writing-wise, and that was the day I saw Praying Mantis, and it just felt like this sign from the universe. I looked up what it meant, and it said, you know, you're going in the right direction. 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And it just, that moment really... 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

Yes, yes. Keep it going for Courtney Barnett doing a great live cover of a great live version of the song Mantis from her new album, which is kind of the centerpiece of her new record. 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Courtney Barnett. Hate to say I told you so from the Hives in there, and Biba Doobie coming back strong with a fantastic new song called Sun Has Set here on member-supported WFUV. I am Elisa Lee. I also want to tell you that FUV and the Bowery Presents welcome Jeff Tweedy solo with Case Oates to the Town Hall October 28th and the Music Hall of Williamsburg November 4th. 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That's Jeff Tweedy solo at the Town Hall October 28th and Music Hall of Williamsburg November 4th from the Bowery Presents with media support from FUV.

0: I love that one from Broken Bells here on WFUV. That's James Mercer and Brian Burton. And we also got another team up, Olivia Rodrigo and Robert Smith, with a new one called What's Wrong With Me. Me, I'm Elise Alley. Thank you so very, very much for tuning in to WFUV. Coming up, we are going to get to music from Blur. There's just no other way, my friends. Stick around to hear it right here on the radio.
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0: If you want me to stay, then just stay. Stay here and hang with me, Elisa Ali, here on member-supported WFUV Sly and the Family Stone and Blur in there as well. Coming up, we are going to get to new music from My Morning Jacket frontman Jim James, who is back with a new solo album, and I'll play you something from it. 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
1: Temperatures in New York City might get up to triple digits today, and this heat wave is expected to last through the 4th of July weekend. Mayor Zoran Mamdani is urging New Yorkers to drink plenty of water, stay inside, and check on neighbors.
2: If the forecast holds, this could be the hottest 4th of July since 2010. These are extremely dangerous conditions, and they will affect every part of our city.
1: Mamdani also encourages people to take advantage of cooling centers. To find one near you, call 311. There's a travel advisory for the holiday weekend. The New York and New Jersey Port Authority expects 5.5 million travelers to use its airports and roads over the next 5 days. They're urging people to use public transit and save extra time for travel. New York law enforcement is increasing highway patrols this weekend. Governor Kathy Hochul says it's to improve travel and crack down on reckless and impaired driving through the 4th of July. Grammy Award winner St. Vincent is performing with the New York Philharmonic in a special concert. It'll feature some orchestral arrangements of fan favorites and deep cuts by the musician. It's tonight at 8 p.m. at Lincoln Center's David Geffen Hall. Be sure to check out our What's What podcast, giving you the latest in news and culture. 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
0: It's your friendly ghost in the machine, Elisa Ali, here with that new Jim James single. It is off a forthcoming solo album that he is putting out in August. And the record is called Wowed Out. And from the new album, I play you this first single, Come Again. We'll play it now on FUV.

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0: 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I am Elisa Ellie here on member-supported WFUV. Thank you so much for tuning in. It is about that time where we grab a New York Slice. Of course, New York Slice is our local music feature, and
1: it's coming to you fresh. New Yorkers do it best. You're biased till you try it, then you'll have to agree. Slices in NYC.
0: Indeed, and thank you very much, Run with the Main, for that New York Slice jingle. Today's New York Slice is Eric the Architect, a Brooklyn-born rapper, producer, and founding member of Flatbush Zombies. 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

0: no doubt about it. That is a banger. I love that new one from Eric the Architect. No doubt. And guess what this guy did? Check this out.
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0: I love that. That is so cool that he did a little liner drop-in for us. Thank you so much, Eric the Architect. And that song is very good. And so good that I got to pop some champagne for real now.

0: 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I am Elise Ellie here on Member Supported WFUV. Thank you so much for tuning in. 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

0: Three strange days here on WFUV from School of Fish, and ASAP Rocky in there as well. I am Elise Alley. Thank you so very much for tuning in this Thursday to WFUV. 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That's the Strokes with Beach House, TV on the Radio, and Effers on Friday, October 2nd at Flushing Meadows Corona Park in Queens. 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

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From Lana Del Rey on WFUV. Me, Elise Ali, here with you. Thank you for joining me. I am going to get to music from Noah Kahan, and you can count on it. I'll be playing that in Two Shakes of a Lamb's Tail. But first, come away with me and Nora Jones on FUV.

Noah Kahan on WFUV with Doors. I am Elisa Alley. Thank you so much for tuning in. Played Nora Jones in there. And, you know, you can't fight the seether. So, and I won't even try. So, Veruca Salt coming up right after this one from Depeche Mode. Everything counts, friends. Everything.

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0: 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Step, Veruca Salt, Seether, and Everything Counts from Depeche Mode, all in that one set of music. And coming up, we will get to new music from New York's own Lemon Twigs. I am Elise Ali. Thank you so much for tuning in. 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

Nika Costa here on WFUV, that one like a feather. I am Elise Sally. This one is a situation. It's Johnny Blue Skies and the Dark Clouds on WFUV.

0: FUV with Arctic Monkeys. The song is Fluorescent Adolescent. I thought it was just the heat wave making you glow today. Oh, but we're going to cool that off with great FUV music rolling through this hour, stopping at Talking Heads, Jane's Addiction, stuff like that. You know how we roll. Paul Cavalcante for Dennis Elsis. 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

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And she was. Maybe just the sun in the sky. It's a thing today, you may have noticed. Hey, new by Buffalo Traffic Jam, here's pictures of you on FUV.

0: 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That's Jane's Addiction. And Imogen Heap and Buffalo Traffic Jam. 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

0: FUV with Of Monsters and Men, who paused a little bit. That's P-A-U-S-E-D. The song we heard was Dirty Paws, P-A-W-S. So now we're totally clear on that. But anyway, they took a break after COVID, chilled out for a bit. That's what you do in Iceland. It's not what you do in New York today, but I digress. Of Monsters and Men back with new music after a break. That one going back to 2011. Love Fontaine's DC, Jackie Down the Line ahead of that. Also Decemberists. Paul Cavalcante for Dennis Elsis. FUV and the Bowery presents Welcome the Tallest Man on Earth to Webster Hall Tuesday, October 20th. 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

it's FUV with Mitski, and now a new one by Modest Mouse, following the old nursery rhyme logic of if you catch a tiger by the toe, well, picking dragons' pockets. 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

0: 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And a band that was just bubbling up after that period and now have been kicking around for a good couple of decades, Modest Mouse, the new Eraser and Amaze is their record, Picking Dragon's Pockets, the semi-psychedelic song. 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

90.7 WFUV, Prince, and a favorite of mine from the Purple Rain era, I Would Die For You, really draws you in with the unusual time signature of the percussion and the way it just kind of builds. And it sure was a showpiece for Sheila E. in concert with Prince, performing that as, you know, kind of a set piece and showing off what is the family trade for Sheila, for sure. Prince, Lake Street Dive ahead of that. And now Metric checks in with the new Time Is a Bomb on FUV.

0: 90.7 WFUV with the song that marked the long-awaited comeback last summer of Alabama Shakes after a decade pause, and the tune Another Life. We also heard No Doubt's amazing reinvention of It's My Life, the Talk Talk tune from the 80s that found new life in the early 2000s. And Metric's new One Time is a bomb. And I hope that the bomb today is the next great song that you're going to be singing along with here on FUV, or discovering anew. 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

Well, it's a natural that Sam Fender would ultimately do a duet with someone that would become a big hit record, and he really scored with Olivia Dean in Rain Me In. We also heard The National's terrific tune from the Boxer Fake Empire, and now The Shins. Can't exactly call this a date night classic. Here is Kissing the Lipless on FUV.

0: 90.7 WFUV with an early hit by the Wallflowers. It was remarkable in 1996. Folks going, now, that band, surely they don't have Bob Dylan singing for them. Well, they had Jacob Dylan, and the difference was just generational. Liz Phair ahead of that, dipping into Exile in Guyville. 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

Another mid-90s benchmark, the Stone Temple Pilots' record Purple, which gave us Interstate Love Song and also that catchy semi-psychedelic thing called Vaseline. And you might want to smear that sunblock and, ice cubes all over your body. And just don't go crazy. Take a break because the heat will catch up with you. Cautionary statement now from the Revivalists. The song is called Heart Stop. We're going to be just fine. We're going to get through the heat with music on 90.7 WFUV.

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Even amorous Lucy Dacus would give it a break on a hot day like this. Hot and heavy, this song. Ahead of that, the group Live, the one ahead of their breakthrough record, Throwing Copper from Mental Jewelry, early music by Live, Operation Spirit. 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This is Eastside Girls.

0: FUV with Allison Russell and Brandi Carlile having a very special moment in 2022. The song You're Not Alone. Kings of Leon with their power ballad Use Somebody and Something New by Muna, Eastside Girls. Dennis Els is off today. Paul Cavalcante with you. FUV in the Bowery presents Welcome Paul Simon to Forest Hill Stadium Wednesday, July 8th and Thursday, July 9th, featuring his album Seven Psalms and a celebration of his hits. July 8th is sold out, but tickets are still available for July 9th at paulsimon.com. That's Paul Simon's Summer Tour 2026, Wednesday and Thursday, July 8th and 9th at Forest Hill Stadium from the Bowery presents in partnership with FUV.
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FUV with a record to spend time with this summer, like the book that you curl up with at the beach. Bleachers, We Should Talk. Everyone for 10 Minutes is the album. It's a winner, and you're hearing it here at 90.7 WFUV, where artists from around New York, Bleachers a bit to the west of us, Big Thief, very downtown, find their home coming out of our Bronx radio station. Here is Big Thief's Incomprehensible.

0: A little deeper into one of the classic albums of the changing time in the late 70s, when kind of the classic rock era was giving way to new wave and punk, and Blondie stirred the pot on all of that with elements of it all on the record Parallel Lines, a song called Picture This. Before that, Harry Styles with Music for a Sushi Restaurant. Now there's a light snack on a 100 degree day idea right there. All right, duly noted for a dinner break later on in air conditioning. For me, Paul Cavalcante, hopefully for you. And also a break for news now, the WFUV News in 90 Second segment, sponsored by Greenwich Hospital.
1: Be sure to stay cool and take precautions against the heat this weekend. Central Park reached 100 degrees today, the hottest it's gotten since 2012. And these triple-digit temperatures are expected to last through Saturday. Hundreds of cooling centers are open across the city during the heat wave. You can find one near you by calling 311. There will be a large police presence in Manhattan this weekend, especially along New York City's waterfronts. That's according to Police Commissioner Jessica Tisch. It's because of the city's 4th of July festivities. She says everyone attending these events will be screened. She also says New Yorkers will see high congestion and road closures, particularly around Lower Manhattan, Brooklyn, the FDR Drive, the Brooklyn Bridge, and the West Side Highway. Tisch urges people to take public transit. As part of the 4th of July festivities, the New York Harbor will be filled with over 80 tall ships. Sail 4th 250 will be the largest maritime gathering in U.S. history. The main event is a parade of ships on Saturday. It'll be broadcast on NBC starting at 7 a.m. The Macy's fireworks are also this weekend. Hundreds of thousands of people are expected to watch the show, which starts on Saturday at 8 p.m. For a list of public viewing areas, visit july4.events.nyc. The show will also be broadcast on NBC. 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
0: Bodega's new one now, it's called All Inside Aquarium. 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
1: Unrelated by Sheryl Crow out of her spectacular debut in 1993 Tuesday Night Music Club. Paul Cavalcante here, reminiscing from time to time with you for Dennis Elsis on WFUV and shoring up the new music. Hot off the presses, Lola Young's From Down Here.

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1: Welcome to The Lake of Fire with Nirvana from MTV Unplugged and here in New York to stay for a bunch of days on 90.7 WFUV. Paul Cavalcante here for Dennis Elsis. Also new music before that by Lola Young from down here. And will The Lake of Fire ever become rowable again? Well, here are the facts and figures. You don't get this all that often. But I'm going to give you a full-blown weather forecast because we really do have quite a situation in the New York area. We have an excessive heat situation with 99 degrees today, 99 tomorrow. Overnight low tonight into tomorrow is going to be 81. And the break is going to come Saturday and Sunday when at least we can dial it back to 96 on Saturday, but the expense of some thunderstorms rolling through. Also Sunday, little cooler down to 88 and stabilizing. Oh, what a relief on Monday, 75, once again at the expense of some showers, but we could use the break and it will come. But take the heat seriously. Check in on older folks, anybody with health compromises. Mind the pets. This is the day to be that special person. Paul Cavalcante for Dennis Elsis, FUV and Bowery presents Welcome to Strokes for the Reality Awaits Tour with Beach House, TV on the Radio, and Effers on Friday, October 2nd at Flushing Meadows Corona Park in Queens. 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

For the writer, art begins with a white blank page. Mumford and Sons were staring it down on their debut, Sigh No More, and they certainly prevailed. Mumford and Sons. And now Weezer. Hey, welcome back, Weezer. Cleverly calling their new record Weezer and joining with Wednesday for We Might As Well Be Strangers on FUV.

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1: You know, I like that kind of idea of taking the long path to get somewhere. 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

0: FUV with Courtney Barnett, and a command performance for lucky FUV supporters who crammed into the legendary Folk Club in Greenwich Village, the Bitter End, where so many careers were born, going all the way back to the start. And Courtney Barnett's continues to grow. Glad she made a stop on the way to play for FUV, Sight Unseen, the song, just this past March at the Bitter End. And we heard St. Vincent and Weezer's new one. 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
2: Ladies and gentlemen, I'm gonna tell you about one of the many men. Name is irrelevant, height is irrelevant. He was 1 out of 10. I wish that I knew it then. I'm still recovering.

0: Well, that is one belting out kind of singer. That's Ray with Oscar-winning Tears and a couple of stellar debuts before that. Mountjoy's breakthrough in 2017, Silver Lining, REM's breakthrough in 1982 for Radio Free Europe. Paul Cavalcante, it's been a pleasure sitting in for Dennis Elsis this afternoon on FUV. In for George Evans next, Janet Bardini is on your radio, and we pause now for news in 90 seconds.
1: Be sure to stay cool and take precautions against the heat this weekend. Central Park reached 100 degrees today, the hottest it's gotten since 2012. And these triple-digit temperatures are expected to last through Saturday. Hundreds of cooling centers are open across the city during the heat wave. You can find one near you by calling 311. There will be a large police presence in Manhattan this weekend, especially along New York City's waterfronts. That's according to Police Commissioner Jessica Tisch. It's because of the city's 4th of July festivities. She says everyone attending these events will be screened. She also says New Yorkers will see high congestion and road closures, particularly around Lower Manhattan, Brooklyn, the FDR Drive, the Brooklyn Bridge, and the West Side Highway. Tisch urges people to take public transit. As part of the 4th of July festivities, the New York Harbor will be filled with over 80 tall ships. Sail 4250 will be the largest maritime gathering in U.S. history. The main event is a parade of ships on Saturday. It'll be broadcast on NBC starting at 7 a.m. The Macy's fireworks are also this weekend. Hundreds of thousands of people are expected to watch the show, which starts on Saturday at 8 p.m. For a list of public viewing areas, visit july4.events.nyc. The show will also be broadcast on NBC. 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

WFUV Hozier's Movement, and Phoebe Bridger's latest is called Lost Boys from Lost Weekend. Nice to see that she did a free show at Madison Square Garden a couple of weeks ago, and also will be on tour to support the new record. Janet Bardini with you on a Thursday, and it's just about time for presenting new music from Olivia Rodrigo and Robert Smith. I like it, and hope you will too. Also coming up in this hour, a guy is going to play Forest Hills next week, Paul Simon, and we've got music also from Duran Duran coming up. Let me tell you what's going on. FUV in the Bowery presents Welcome Jeff Tweedy Solo with Case Oates to the Town Hall October 28th and the Music Hall of Williamsburg November 4th. Tickets and info, BoweryPresents.com. Jeff Tweedy Solo at the Town Hall October 28th and the Music Hall of Williamsburg November 4th from the

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And WFUV Caroline Polachek saying it like it is. So hot. You're hurting my feelings. The first of Duran Duran from 1981. Their debut, Planet Earth. Janet Bardini with you here on a Thursday evening, and new from the artist Steve Lacy at FUV.

0: 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Paul Simon, The Boy in the Bubble. Paul Simon graces the stage of Forest Hills on the 7th, the 8th and the 9th of July. Jarvis Cocker's Pulp and Disco 2000. The latest from Steve Lacy is called The Feeling. And thanks for joining me on a Thursday. Janet Bardini with you. Let me tell you what's going on. FUV in the Bowery presents Welcome Cannons with Caroline Kingsbury. Brooklyn Steel on Sunday, October 18th for a stop on their fall tour. It's tickets and info at BoweryPresents.com. 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

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Olivia Rodrigo and Robert Smith of The Cure with their latest What's Wrong With Me. 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
1: It's WFUV. Blackalicious teaching us how to do alphabet aerobics. You know, aerobics is hard enough. I gotta like say the alphabet and do aerobics at the same time. I don't know if that song is about that, but yeah. Just saying. Living Color, a video all over MTV back in the day. Cult of Personality, Built to Spill, winding down the 90s with that one. Center of the Universe. Janet Bardini with you on a Thursday evening. And let me tell you what's going on. 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
1: It's WFUV on a Thursday evening. Janet Bardini with you, introducing the debut album from Andrew Saw. Andrew is from the San Francisco Bay Area, and he pens himself a queer country artist. This is new from Andrew. It's called Under You. 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

0: WFUV. And that, my friends, was my 80s. Annie and David, the Eurythmics, Here Comes the Rain Again, 1983. And Noah Kahan with Doors from the Great Divide. Noah is touring that record and coming soon to Citi Field. Noah Kahan presenting all sorts of great music. It's Janet Bardina on a Thursday evening. I am loving the new Charlie XCX record. I'm going to play that for you. We've got music from the Black Crowes. And also, how about something classic from the Police? Let me tell you what's going on. FUV is proud to partner with the Newport Jazz Festival. 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

0: WFUV with Modest Mouse, Polar Opposites. A little bit of group love, Tongue Tied, and Charlie XCX latest is called SS26. Charlie on social media talks about how she was hooked up with Madonna on a group text, and they were talking to each other on this text and say, hey, you know, we should go to Paris and go party together. And if you check out Charlie XCX social media, there are nice little clips of Madonna and her throwing a party together. That must have been some party, man. It's Janet Bardini with you on a Thursday evening. 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

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She is known as the Dirty Blues Princess. Kells, K-E-L-S, and Gone. Black Crowes, Jealous Again from Shake Your Money Maker. 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

0: WFUV, Zenyatta Mondatta from the police and Canary in a Coal Mine. Spoon, The Way We Get By in the Smiths, Manchester Sound. Shoplifters of the World Unite, and great to hear the Manchester Sound of Oasis being blasted in the Atlanta Stadium yesterday as England advances to the World Cup's round of 16. It's really exciting. I'm so addicted. I've got World Cup fever. And I love if Jude Bellingham does something really good, and then they'll play the Beatles' Hey Jude for Jude. And they all know the words, which is even better. Okay, Janet Bardini on a Thursday evening. 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